Don't take this away from me. Oh, the way I hear the melody, the waves bring clarity running through me. You can't take this away from me.

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My current mood must resemble electric blue. 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

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A phenomenon that consists of life and death. I miss the experience. How was your trip to the moon? I tear my thoughts with my own sarcastically piercing blade. I love you. Because you make me sick. Distorted, isn't it? But it's beautiful. Exceptionally beautiful.